is precious. You gotta take your time. You can't be rubbing on them curves and hitting them potholes. You gotta ride clean and ride slow.

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basement. And I can't wait for you to just get over it. I've been this shit for long, you're just too late to notice it. Vlogging cameras, man, you do everything but focusing. My mind on January, but

Hey, I can't lie, I wanted you the first time that I saw you. Try to diss me till you realize I'm someone you could talk to. You've been hurt over and over, tell me, what has it taught you? Soon as you fell for me, though, I had caught you. Dead your exes, don't let them haunt you. You know if day one was best for them, then they still want you.

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Up at 3 a.m. catching plays, yeah, it's kinda late. Counting up the profit, yeah, you know I gotta calculate. Calling all the plays, I'm sending packs, I facilitate. Season 1 to fuck me, cause I'm rich as hell and have an M. When young niggas spending out of foreign, yeah, the recent.